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Let's start off with a real beauty. It's the splendid 65-stop Henry Willis organ from the year 1877 at Salisbury Cathedral in England, gloriously captured by engineer Miles Eastwood and featuring the brilliant playing of the 20-something German phenom Jan Liebermann. Let's hear him play a bracing concert overture, number 3 in C minor, by the world-touring blind English recitalist of the late 19th, early 20th century, Alfred Hollins. This from a new CD issue from Regent Records.

feisty and fiery and full of drama. The Concert Overture No. 3 by Alfred Hollins, from a recording appropriately titled Sonority, featuring the Willis Organ at Salisbury Cathedral in England with the young German virtuoso Jan Liebermann. Jan also plays works of Dupré, Durafle, Bach, and Peter Eben in this album, released by Regent Records, a production of the estimable Gary Cole. Indeed, all of the recent releases that we'll be hearing this hour can be found in the Regent Records catalog. So a tip of the hat to Gary. And these are available both as CD hard copies and in many cases as audio streams, too, for those who are prone to that sort of thing. Well, despite being blind since birth, Alfred Hollins toured the world throughout Europe, to New Zealand and Australia, in South Africa, and twice here in the United States. He was an organist and also a pianist, playing with orchestra, some of the great concertos. He lived at the age of 76. And by comparison, his older English countryman, Orlando Gibbons, the leading composer and organist in England at the beginning of the 17th century, Gibbons never left his homeland and died unexpectedly at the height of his career at age 41. He was deemed the English Palestrina as a result of his excellent writing for choirs at the Chapel Royal. And his keyboard pieces for royal and illustrious patrons deserved this memorial plaque near his tomb at Canterbury Cathedral, rivaled by the touch of his fingers the harmony of the spheres. In commemoration of the 400th anniversary of Gibbons' death, the choir of Truro Cathedral in England offered up a recent album, Hope Soars Above, issued by Regent Records. The harmony of this next anthem is essential Gibbons. Its original text, which was specific to the recovery of King James VI, has been replaced by a 19th century poet, Henry Bramley, and they sing, O Thou the Eternal Orb.

An anthem by Orlando Gibbons from a recent release issued by Regent Records, featuring the choir and organists of Truro Cathedral. James Besant conducted and Andrew Wyatt accompanied on a chamber organ by Tickle. Other works by Gibbons' contemporaries William Byrd, John Bull, and Thomas Tompkins are also included. Here's a keyboard piece by Tompkins, A Sad Pavane for These Distracted Times, which was composed shortly after the death of Charles I in 1649, but given our situation these days, perhaps it's very appropriate today. Jeremy Wan plays on the 18th century Harrison Byfield chamber organ in Truro Cathedral, music of Thomas Tompkins.

doleful, yet divine, a sad pavan for these distracted times by Thomas Tomkins, played by Jeremy Wan on the 18th century chamber organ at Truro Cathedral. This from an album of late Renaissance marvels issued by Regent Records. And that pavan, an appropriate prelude to our next music, by another English organist, blind from the age of 12, David Abrahamian Liddell, who passed away at age 66 after a long illness just a few months ago. Known for his recital work, David also composed, and here is a movement, Pater Noster, from his English organ mass. More austere music, this based on chants from the 16th century by John Merbeck, an early contributor to the Anglican liturgy. And Page recorded the entire Mass on the Kenneth Tickle organ from 2007 at Little St. Mary's Church in Cambridge, another Regent release.

A brief memorial tribute to David Abrahamian Little, respected blind English organist and composer, a movement from his English organ mass. They're recorded by Anne Page at Little St. Mary's Church in Cambridge. She has recorded the entire mass, plus other diverse music, which is part of her recent Region Records album. Look for it. You can access information about her recording and the others so far utilized in our program today. Our program page is 2634, and you can find us at pipedreams.org. And we're going to continue here. I'm Michael Barone, keeping on track with some new releases today on Pipe Dreams from American Public Media.

Swiss organist Lionel Rogge, who celebrated a 90th birthday this past April, first came to international attention in 1961, playing in 10 recitals and subsequently recording the complete organ works of J.S. Bach, which project Mr. Rogge attempted twice further in 1970 and 1976 on very different instruments. Lionel Rogge's international career as a recitalist and a sought-after teacher for 40 years at the Conservatory in Geneva has been augmented over the years by his work as a composer. And we've just listened to a score from the year 2007 in the ornate Spanish late Renaissance style based on a Gregorian offertory dedicated to the Virgin Mary, the Felix Namque, or For You Are Happy, is the theme for that fantasia. Again, our soloist is Australian organist Anne Page, who, as it turns out, heard Bach's organ music for the first time on a recording made by Lionel Rogge years ago. She has recently issued an album, again for Regent Records, of a variety of works from Lionel Rogge's compositional catalog, pieces composed between 1988 and 2024, recording made on the 1987 Rieger organ at St. Marylebone Parish Church in London. The earliest of the works on the album is the next that we're going to hear, a rather jazzy little Toccata Ritmica, composed for performance during a concert that Lionel Rogge gave with his pianist son. It's a lively and a rather elastic piece. Enjoy.

Spicy music from Switzerland by recitalist teacher and obviously composer Lionel Rogge. His Toccata Rhythmica, played there by Anne Page at St. Mary Le Bourne Parish Church in London. Yet another of the Regent Records releases we are featuring here, produced by Gary Cole. Though in a very different vein, the traditional American shaker melody Simple Gifts provides a simply gorgeous diversion here in an arrangement by Virgil Fox, recording made by Stuart Nicholson on the 1902 Willis organ at St. Patrick's Cathedral in Dublin in Ireland, providing a moment of calm repose here.

Simple Gifts. The familiar Shaker tune, in an arrangement attributed to Virgil Fox, originally commissioned for a publication by the Contemporary Keyboard magazine. It's now available, though, in a collection, the Virgil Fox Album, to which we can link you for a source, should you be curious. Stuart Nicholson, our performer there, was appointed music director in 2010 at the Cathedral of St. Patrick in Dublin. He played for us the 81-stop 4,000-pipe Willis organ. This album of fireworks and fanfares offers quite a bit more of the organ's resources employed, as here in our next piece, a flashy finale to a fantasy sonata by English composer and arranger Paul Ayres, which is based on the Harold Arlen tune that you know from the film The Wizard of Oz, Somewhere Over the Rainbow. It's quite a romp.

Well, we're not with the Wizard of Oz anymore, Toto, but what we heard there was the finale to Paul Ayres' Fantasy Sonata, Over the Rainbow, newly recorded by resident musician Scott Nicholson, playing the 19-2 Willis pipe organ at St. Patrick's Cathedral in Dublin, Ireland. It's another recent Regent Records CD release. We've been keeping on track with them today. And that one wraps up this hour on a program that each week highlights the manifold delights and mysteries of the pipe organ, the king of instruments. You can find links to audio sources plus background on composers, performers, and instruments, all easily available at pipedreams.org. This is program 2636. As I said, keeping on track. Our Pipe Dreams broadcast is supported in loving memory of Lucinda and Wesley Dudley by their family. 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of Vancouver, Washington, who are members of APOBA, the Associated Pipe Organ Builders of America, which is a collaborative of designers, creators, and maintainers of pipe organs found in religious and educational institutions, concert halls, and residences throughout the United States and beyond. And the APOBA Resource Guide and Member Prospectus is available at apoba.com. John Kuntz is associate producer. Michael Osborne is technical director. And in most markets, we'll continue with the second hour, but if that's not the case where you're listening, you can access the additional programming online at pipedreams.org. But meanwhile, I hope you have enjoyed our music today and that you'll stay tuned here for more fine listening.

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Welcome back to our new releases review. We're keeping on track recent recordings from a variety of labels in this hour. You're listening to Pipe Dreams from American Public Media, and I'm Michael Barone. I hope you're enjoying our discoveries. That was the first movement, Intrada, from a triptych of pieces by veteran Croatian composer Andelko Klobuchar. Music discovered by the soloist there, Sonja Kaler, during one of her summer holidays abroad. Sonja's debut album for Raven CD features the first solo recording made on the 41-rank Lively Fulcher pipe organ, which was completed back in the year 2002 at the Memorial Church of the Holy Sepulchre, part of the Franciscan Monastery in Washington, D.C. And Sonja explores more of this instrument's resources and the two additional movements of this triptych, a pastorale and toccata, music by Andelko Klobuchar.

And there we have the final two movements, the Pastorale and Toccata from a diminutive triptych by Andelko Klobuchar, longtime organist at the Cathedral in Zagreb. Recording made by Sonia Kaler on the lively Fulcher organ at the Franciscan Monastery in Washington, D.C. Newly recorded on the Raven CD label. With other interesting but largely overlooked scores by Ronald Arnott, Berdrick Wiedemann, Francis Pott, and Sarah Kaler herself. She calls the collection here Capital Finds, with a capital with an A at the end, as all of the pieces have some relation either to our nation's capital, where the recording was made, or other capitals, too. Also new from Raven is an album by Justin Bischoff, the first recording made on the 61-rank 2017 Kleiss organ at the Church of St. James the Less in Scarsdale, New York. Along with scores by McNeil Robinson and Franz Liszt and some improvisations by Justin himself, he plays this transcription, which he made, of the March to the Holy Grail from Wagner's opera Parsifal, which on the Scarsdale Kleiss organ makes a rather grand effect.

by Richard Wagner, of course, the March to the Holy Grail from the opera Parsifal, an excerpt transcribed for organ by our performer Justin Bischoff, who was recorded playing the Kleiss organ at the Church of St. James the Less in Scarsdale, New York, part of a brand new CD release from Raven Records. So far, interesting new organs, some unusual music, and now a bright young talent in his CD debut at the American Guild of Organists National Young Artists Competition in Organ Performance 2 years ago, Ryan Chan, a doctoral student of David Higgs at the Eastman School, was awarded both the first and the audience prizes. And as part of his award, this recording was made, produced by Fred Homan and issued by Pro Organo Records. Here's a sample from the album, two movements from a suite of verses based on the Pentecost chant Veni Creator, music by Nicolas de Grigny, a famous French composer from the end of the 17th century. French classic voices are found in the 67-stop Jugé Sinclair Gallery organ that was completed just 2 years ago in 2024 at the Cathedral of the Sacred Heart in Richmond. And in a moment, a rather dramatic dialogue, but first, a plaintive recit featuring the 2024 AGO competition winner, Ryan Chan.

That's some of the most splendid music of the French High Baroque from an organ book by Nicolas de Grigny of Reims, whose works were so highly regarded in his lifetime that the young Johann Sebastian Bach made a copy of the entire Grigny organ book. And the Young American Guild of Organists national competition winner Ryan Chan has played those two verses, based on the Pentecost chant Veni Creator, on the Jugé Sinclair organ at the Cathedral of the Sacred Heart in Richmond, Virginia. This is from a Pro Organo release, which is part of Ryan Chan's prize. And on it, he plays quite a bit of other music to showcase more both of the instrument and his own performance talents. You can find out more at pipedreams.org. We have a page on program 2634, which gives you all the information you need about that particular recording, its artist, the instrument, and pretty much everything else that we're broadcasting today. We're keeping on track of some recent CD releases, and we continue here. I'm Michael Barone, very happy to have you listening, sharing music of the King of Instruments on Pipe Dreams from American Public Media.

We've featured the choir of the Basilica of the National Shrine of Mary, Queen of the Universe, in Orlando, Florida, there, with Samantha Barnes-Daniel, soprano soloist, and our conductor and accompanist, William Pitcher, playing on the 2019 Schoenstein organ at the Basilica. Bill, an amiable and multi-talented musician, recently retired from that position. Bernard Wayne Sanders, also recently retired from Wisconsin, has been living in Germany for pretty much all of his professional life. He has served since 1994 as director of music for two parishes, both in the city of Tuttlingen, a position from which he retired in 2022, and now devoting even more of his time to composition, though he was doing quite a bit of it before. His catalog is huge, and much of it responding to commissions. Lucky guy. A CD of Advent and Christmas music by Bernard Wayne Sanders was recently released. It includes three pieces for trumpet and organ under the title Tapestries. Here's the first of those. Our trumpeter is Martin Weidner, and the composer accompanies on the Jaemlich organ at the Church of Mary Queen in Tuttlingen.

Music certainly suitable for either service or concert. That was Tapestry No. 1 from a set of three, a work by Bernard Wayne Sanders, performed by the composer on the Jaemlich organ at the Church of Mary Queen in Tuttlingen in Germany, where he served for nearly three decades. Trumpet soloist was Martin Widener, and the album, with other of Sanders' pieces for Advent and Christmas, has been recently released by Ambitus Audio in Germany. Well, from the Church of Mary Queen to A Prayer to Mary, one of three songs that Ellen Douglas, a character in Sir Walter Scott's narrative poem The Lady of the Lake, addresses to the Virgin Mary. Franz Schubert set three Ellen's songs, and one of them, this Ave Maria, is perhaps his most famous and often performed work. Dave Wickerham interprets it on the Wurlitzer organ at the Dennis Unks Studio in Erie, Pennsylvania.

It surely must be one of the most beautiful and memorable melodies of all time, Franz Schubert's setting of A Prayer to the Virgin Mary, Ave Maria. Dave Wickerham recorded his interpretation on the 21-rank Wurlitzer organ in the home studio of Dennis Unks in Erie, Pennsylvania. Beautiful thing. I was not sure how to follow that until this next record appeared, and it features the choir of Buckfast Abbey in England, with both music and words of a piece composed by 19th-century English priest Francis Stanfield. Matthew Searles conducts, Charles Maxtone Smith accompanies, the Abbey's Rafati organ provides the accompanying sounds, and we hear this hymn by Mr. Stanfield, Sweet Sacrament Divine.

Sweet sacrament divine, earth's light and jubilee, sweet light, shine on us, we pray, that earthly joys may fade away. The hymn Sweet Sacrament Divine by English priest Francis Stanfield. They're sung by the choir of Buckfast Abbey in England, led by Matthew Searles, with organist Charles Maxtone Smith. This is from an album issued on the Abbey's own label, Ad Fontes, which in this particular case, it's number 14 in their catalog, focuses on music for the Feast of Corpus Christi. And it wraps up our review of new releases today, which I hope has provided some discoveries for you and maybe some new favorites. You can find more information about composers, performers, and instruments with links to sources for the audio too at pipedreams.org, program 2634, Keeping on Track. 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religious and educational institutions, concert halls, and residences throughout the United States and beyond. An APOBA resource guide and member prospectus is available at apoba.com. 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Thank you, folks. You are the best. Well, and so is John Kuntz, my associate producer. And Michael Osborne is technical director. And hats off to them for their contributions to today's experience. 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On their behalf, I'm Michael Barone. 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
2: Welcome back now to our late Sunday evening classics. Raymond Jones with you for a couple of hours till midnight. Peter Van de Graaff taking us overnight. Music of Franz Schubert now, the Octet in F, Deutsch Listing 803. A recording here with members of the Cleveland Octet.

A performance there by members of the Cleveland Octet in the Octet in F Major, Deutsch Listing 803, the music of Franz Schubert. 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Raymond Jones here till midnight, Peter Vandegraaff taking over at the midnight hour. As we turn to music of Anton Bruckner and his Symphony No. 6 in A Major, here's the Vienna Philharmonic, conducted by Christian Thielemann.

If ever there was an orchestra made for Bruckner, it was and is the Vienna Philharmonic. Christian Thielemann leading the Vienna Philharmonic in that recording of Anton Bruckner's Symphony No. 6 in A Major. Wrapping up classics on a Sunday night here on 90.3 WHRO-FM Digital Norfolk, 89.9 WHRJ Digital Gloucester Courthouse, and 98.3 WHRF Digital Belhaven, as well as streaming on the internet worldwide, WHRO.org. We've got the free WHRO app. You can download that. Take us anywhere, anytime. Raymond Jones here, thanking you for being with me on a Sunday night. I'll be back tomorrow evening at 9 for some Monday Night Classics following performance today. In the meantime, Peter Vandegraaff standing by to take us into the wee hours of the night with the world's greatest music. Thanks, as always, to your fantastic member support.

I have music for you from one of the most beloved operas, The Barber of Seville by Gioachino Rossini. We'll hear a suite from it, arranged for winds, in a few minutes, but first an aria from the opera. Cecilia Bartoli singing the role of Rosina here, Adam Fischer the conductor, Una Voce Poco Fa.

Beethoven's famous aria from The Barber of Seville by Gioachino Rossini, Una Voce Poco Fa, Cecilia Bartoli, and conductor Adam Fischer. This is Peter Van de Graaff. It was a common practice to arrange melodies from famous operas for wind ensembles, made it more available to the public. Wenzel Zedlak was a composer and arranger who did a lot of such work, and he arranged themes from The Barber of Seville for winds. As we hear this suite, music of Rossini with the Netherlands Wind Ensemble.

That was the Netherlands Wind Ensemble performing several excerpts from The Barber of Seville by Gioachino Rossini, arranged by Wenzel Zedlock into a suite for winds. Here is Marc-André Hamelin piano, and this is an etude that he composed called After Rossini.

Marc-André Hamelin playing his own music, although it's based on that tune La Danza by Rossini, an etude after Rossini. Now, some Canadian women composers. Let's first hear This Dance by Anna Sokolovich.

La Pietà and Angèle Dubeau with a dance by Anna Sokolovich, a Canadian composer. Valérie Milhaud is the harpist here with a work by a French-Canadian composer named Caroline Lizotte, and the piece is called La Madone, the Madonna.

harpist composer from Quebec in Canada. Caroline Lizotte wrote that piece called La Madone, and Valérie Milo played it. Next, we turn to music of Georg Philipp Telemann, who late in life wrote a huge collection of instrumental pieces, which he called Tafelmusik. It literally means table music, banquet music, and there's all kinds of combinations of instruments. In this case, it's a chamber work, as members of the Freiburg Baroque Orchestra perform this violin sonata in A from Book 2 of Telemann's Tafelmusik.

That music, a small part of a large collection of instrumental pieces by Georg Philipp Telemann, which ended up being one of his most successful compositions, called Tafelmusik, Banquet Music. And from it, we heard the Violin Sonata in A with members of the Freiburg Baroque Orchestra. This by Telemann's friend Johann Sebastian Bach, and a bit of sacred music of Bach, who arranged many, many Lutheran chorale or hymn tunes, hymn melodies. And here is one of those arrangements, Als Jesus Christus in der Nacht, As Christ in the Night. This is Nicole Mott conducting.

0: Nicole Mott leading the Chamber Choir of Europe in a chorale setting, a Lutheran hymn tune setting of Bach, as Jesus Christus in der Nacht, as Jesus Christ in the Night.
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0: Peter Vandegraff speaking. A main work ahead will be the First Symphony by the American composer Florence Price. I'll have that for you in a few minutes after a few lullabies. Let's begin with this one, which was written by American Stephen Foster originally, and arranged for the piano here by Percy Grainger, played by Martin Jones.

Martin Jones playing The Lullaby by Stephen Foster, as transcribed by Percy Grainger. George Gershwin was a teenager when he wrote this piece. I think it's the earliest piece that we have by him. He wrote it for string quartet, but it's arranged here for guitar trio, and it is The Lullaby. Here's the Pro Arte guitar trio.

The Pro Arte Guitar Trio bringing us music of George Gershwin there. Not very a typical sound as we think of his later pieces, but that a very, very early composition, The Lullaby. Another American lullaby. It is a setting actually of a Shakespearean text, though. It's called The Fairy Lullaby by Amy Beach with Laura Lynn Kolb soprano, Don McMahon piano.

I don't think it's overstating it to say that this is one of the most important American symphonies. And I say that because it was written in 1932 and performed in 1933 by the Chicago Symphony. It was the first major composition, orchestral composition, by an African-American woman composer performed in the United States. And also, as it turned out, the very first orchestral work by this composer, whose name is Florence Price. Yannick Nézet-Séguin and the Philadelphia Orchestra performed the Symphony No. 1 by Price.

One of the three Shakespearean songs by Amy Marcy Cheney Beach. It's called The Fairy Lullaby. Laurelyn Kolb was soprano.

The first symphony by a black woman performed by a major symphony orchestra. 1932 music by Florence Price and inspired, based on in part some spirituals and folk melody. And, as I mentioned before we heard the piece, her very first orchestral work, remarkably. That was the Symphony No. 1 by Florence Price and a performance by the Philadelphia Orchestra, conducted by Yannick Désé-Séguin. That was first performed by Frederick Stock and the Chicago Symphony. It was written around the same time as this piece by Florence Price, who wrote over the series of about 25 years a number of preludes for piano. And here is the third of those pieces. The pianist is Kirsten Johnson. So here we have a very different side of Florence Price.

0: and you listen to that music and you think there's no other country that could come from but the United States. That is music by Florence Price and one of her many preludes. The pianist was Kirsten Johnson.
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0: I'd like to share with you some music from one of Verdi's greatest operas, La Traviata. First, a couple of choruses with the Chicago Symphony Chorus and Orchestra, conducted by Sir George Schulte.

Sir George Schulte, Chicago Symphony Chorus and Orchestra, a couple of choruses from La Traviata by Verdi. Our main work will be the Violin Concerto by an Italian-born composer famous for his operas, Giancarlo Menotti, but we're with La Traviata by Verdi right now, preludes to Acts 1 and 3, with Sir Edward Downes leading the BBC Philharmonic.

Sir Edward Downes and the BBC Philharmonic, Preludes to Acts 1 and 3 from Verdi's La Traviata. Here is a concerto on themes from Verdi's La Traviata by clarinetist composer Donato Lovraglio. It's just for clarinet and piano with Emma Johnson and Gordon Beck.

Although called a concerto, it's just for clarinet and piano, and Emma Johnson played clarinet with Gordon Back piano. That's based on themes from Verdi's La Traviata by 19th century Italian clarinetist composer Donato Lovreglio. A little piece here for clarinets by Ernesto Licona.

That's originally for piano by the great Cuban composer Ernesto Lecuona. Al fin te vi, at last I see you. And Anna Najum and Michael Salter played the clarinet parts. This is by an Italian-born composer, mostly of operas, one of the most successful operatic composers of all time, Giancarlo Menotti of Amahl and the Night Visitors and the Console fame. But here is his violin concerto. Jennifer Coe solos with the Spoleto Festival Orchestra, conducted by Richard Hickox.

Music written in 1952 and atypical music for that composer, who's famous for his operas, Giancarlo Menotti, his violin concerto. Jennifer Coe soloing there with the Spoleto Festival Orchestra, and the conductor was Richard Hickox. I'm not sure why that concerto is not performed all the time. Something completely different now. This is a song by a late romantic Swiss composer named Otmar Schürk, made something of a specialty of writing songs. And this one is sung by Juliane Banse with Wolfram Rieger piano.

0: One of the three songs, Opus 10 by Otmar Shirk. That one is called Para Baza. And Juliana Banza was the soprano, Wolfram Rieger, the pianist. If you want to further investigate his music, I encourage you to do so. Wonderful songs he wrote. Last name is spelled S-C-H-O-E-C-K.
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0: I'm Peter Van de Graaff. One of my favorite composers of all is Domenico Scarlatti, and there's something about the joy in his music that is so infectious, I think. We will focus on a few pieces either by or inspired by Scarlatti. Let's begin with Scarlatti himself. Scott Ross at the harpsichord performing this Sonata in C, Kirkpatrick Catalog number 225.

Scott Ross at the harpsichord performing one of the hundreds of sonatas by Domenico Scarlatti, Sonata in C, Kirkpatrick Catalog 225. Stay tuned for Brahms' Double Concerto with Joshua Bell and Stephen Isserlis as soloists. Right now, though, an homage to Scarlatti by pianist and composer, better known as a pianist, Marc-André Hamelin.

Etude number 6 in D minor by and performed by Marc-André Hamelin, called Homage to Domenico Scarlatti. Scarlatti was very famous in his own day, as evidenced in this composition, which is a grand concerto, Concerto Grosso, by Charles Avison. He was a contemporary of Scarlatti, working in England, but he took several sonatas of Scarlatti and arranged them for orchestra. Here is the second of those with the Academy of St. Martin in the Fields, conducted by Sir Neville Mariner.

Sir Neville Mariner leading the Academy of St. Martin in the Fields, one of the 12 grand concertos, Concerti Grossi, by the English composer of the 18th century, Charles Avison, or is it Avison? Probably Avison. The second of those Concerto Grossi, after Domenico Scarlatti's sonatas. And here is one of those Scarlatti sonatas. It is the Kirkpatrick Catalogue 34 in D minor.

Some of them are virtuosic, some of them more sedate. That is one of the more sedate sonatas by Domenico Scarlatti, Sonata in D minor, Kirkpatrick 34, and it was recorded there by Scott Ross. Johannes Brahms had no idea that a cello concerto could sound as good as it did, could be as powerful as it could be, until he heard that of Antonín Dvořák. But once he had done so, he was inspired to write his own, not just for cello and orchestra, but for violin, cello, and orchestra, known as the Double Concerto in A minor. That's what we hear now with Joshua Bell and Stephen Isserles and the Academy of St. Martin in the Fields.

That music from 1887 and the last orchestral work by Johannes Brahms, the so-called double concerto. That was Joshua Bell as violinist, Stephen Isserlis as cellist with the Academy of St. Martin in the Fields. Here again is Joshua Bell, now with pianist John Williams of Star Wars fame and great film score composer. This is a prelude by George Gershwin.

0: arranged by Yasha Heifetz from the original piano, Prelude by George Gershwin, Prelude No. 1, Joshua Bell with pianist John Williams.
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0: I'm Peter Van de Graaff here with an interesting work for you by a Spanish composer of the 20th century, Eduardo Sainz de la Maza. It's called An Homage to Toulouse-Lautrec, the Parisian Impressionist painter, somewhat Impressionist, who immortalized the bohemian nightlife of Paris.

Ricardo Cobo played that musical tribute in homage to the painter Toulouse-Lautrec by Spanish composer Eduardo Sainz de la Maza. You know, if you look long and hard enough, it is remarkable how much music has been written inspired by visual art. It's not surprising. A lot of musicians love art and vice versa. We're going to hear the most famous example of this a little bit later on in the Pictures at an Exhibition by Mussorgsky, however not in the Ravel orchestration. Throw you a bit of a curve later. But we have right now three etudes, three from a collection of several, which were inspired by Impressionist paintings. This is by a composer born in 1961, a Frenchman, Gilles Silvestrini. And all told, the etudes are inspired by paintings by Monet, Pissarro, Renoir, Manet, and Boudin. But in this case, these paintings specifically are the Hôtel des Roches Noires à Trouville by Monet. That's the first of these etudes. The second is inspired by the Boulevard des Capucines, also of Monet. And finally, Le Ballet Espagnol by Edouard Manet. So here is Eugene Isitoff playing these three etudes after paintings by Monet and Manet by Gilles Silvestrini.

three of a collection of etudes, all of the three that are recorded here by Eugene Isitoff of oboe, by Gilles Silvestrini, a Frenchman born in 1961. And these etudes inspired by impressionist paintings. The piece we just heard, or the three pieces we just heard, were inspired by paintings by Monet in the first two instances, Hôtel des Rochers Noirs à Trouville and Boulevard des Capucines. And then the final one was inspired by Édouard Manet's Le Ballet Espagnol. And stay tuned for some more picture-inspired music, pictures at an exhibition in an interesting version. We have right now a fascinating piece, one of a large collection by American Virgil Thompson, where he would take a subject and have them sit in front of him as if he were to paint a portrait of the person, but instead of painting, he would write a piano piece. And here's a piece called A French Boy of Ten, Louis Lange, who is a little kid staying in a hotel that Thompson was at, he befriended. It's played by Jacqueline Helen.

That same year, there was a Slovenian composer-conductor named Leo Funtek, who was working in Finland, who also made an orchestration of Mussorgsky's pictures at an exhibition. And it's said to be much closer to the Russian spirit of the original. We're going to hear now Leo Funtek's orchestration of this famous work, where a viewer of art walks through an exhibition and pauses before each painting. Here is the Finnish Radio Symphony. The conductor is Leif Segerstam.

Jacqueline Helen playing Virgil Thompson's portrait of a little French boy named Louis Lange. Almost always when we hear the orchestrated version of Mussorgsky's pictures at an exhibition, it's that of Ravel with his brilliant orchestrations. That was done in 1922.

Leif Segerstam conducted the Finnish Radio Symphony Orchestra in Mussorgsky's Pictures at an Exhibition. Not the orchestration we almost always hear of Maurice Ravel, but rather orchestrated by Leo Funtek. And interestingly, that was done at exactly the same time as Ravel's orchestration, 1922. So Funtek had nothing to compare it to. It's said that this version we just heard is more faithful to the Russian original than is Ravel's. This is by Tchaikovsky from the album For the Young, The Waltz.

0: Lee Howard Stevens playing the marimba, what was originally a piano piece by Tchaikovsky from his album For the Young. That is the waltz.
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2: 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It's a 5 o'clock on this Monday morning, last day of August, and one of those typical August days, I'm afraid, which will turn into a, I guess, typical for Hampton Roads September day tomorrow. Here is the forecast. Sunny, hot, and humid this week. Highs in the 90s, triple-digit heat values. Today through Friday, things will get a little better as we get to the weekend. But to get specific, high today 93, heat index values close to 100, and possibly some patchy fog this morning. Partly cloudy tonight, lows around 75. 96 tomorrow, heat index values to 103. Wednesday, 97 degree for a high temperature. Thursday, 97. Friday, 92 with a 40% chance of rain. Saturday, high in the 80s. Ditto Sunday with a slight chance of showers Saturday. So get ready for an oppressive week weather-wise. Heat and humidity. And no break in that until maybe the weekend. 73 degrees right now. As cool as it's going to get for a while. All right. A minute after 5 o'clock. Hope you had a good weekend. Hope your team won. Not all the football teams in action this weekend or this last weekend. But that will start up in earnest. The season come Saturday, Friday and Saturday. Anyway, it's Monday, 31st day of August, and here is some music by Handel in an arrangement, a transcription by Fritz Kreisler of that beautiful aria from Handel's opera Xerxes, the famous Largo.

Some lovely music by Handel in praise of shade. That's right, the shade of a tree. That beautiful aria, the singer singing about the refreshing shade of a lovely tree. Orchestrally, it's known as simply the Largo, that is a slow movement, from the opera Xerxes, the aria titled Ombra Mai Fu. And a transcription here by Fritz Kreisler. Takako Nishizaki, the violinist, Wolf Harden, the pianist. The famous Largo from Xerxes by Handel. Now let's stay in the woods where it's cool. The shade, well might somebody be thankful for the shade this week. Here's music from Dvorak, Silent Woods.

That is a composition by Antonín Dvořák, originally for, is it two pianos or piano four hands? I think it's two pianos. Anyway, started off as a piano piece. Here, a transcription by the composer, an arrangement, which I think actually works better, for cello and orchestra. Silent Woods, it's called. Timothy Walden, the cellist, Libor Peshek, conducting the Royal Liverpool Philharmonic. Dvorak's music this morning, bringing us to 14 minutes after 7. It is 73 degrees right now in Norfolk. High today, around 93. Heat index values close to 100. It's quite humid, as you might expect. And we may see some patchy fog this morning. We'll try to zero in on that, and if it occurs, and let you know where. Here is a trio sonata by Giovanni Platti for violin, cello, and continuo. Epoca Barocca is the name of the ensemble playing this music by Signor Platti. Libor Peshek conducting the Royal Liverpool Philharmonic. Dvorak's music this morning, bringing us to 14 minutes after 7. It is 73 degrees right now in Norfolk. High today, around 93. Heat index values close to 100. It's quite humid, as you might expect, and we may see some patchy fog this morning. We'll try to zero in on that, and if it occurs, and let you know where. Here is a trio sonata by Giovanni Platti for violin, cello, and continuo. Epoca Barocca is the name of the ensemble playing this music by Signor Platti.

for violin, cello, and continuo. Epoca Barroca is the name of the ensemble playing this music by Signor Plati.

The composer's name Giovanni Benedetto Plati. His trio sonata in G, performed by Epoca Barocca. 526, and already we have a problem on the roads. 664 northbound, the Suffolk end of things before you get to the tube. Multi-vehicle accident, all northbound lanes closed. This as of, about 10 minutes ago, the accident reported to us. 664 northbound in Suffolk, multi-vehicle accident closing all northbound lanes till further notice. Just what we don't need on this Monday morning back to work week. But there it is. Sunny skies and highs in the 90s today through Friday. Triple digit heat values, very slight chance of any showers. From Felix Mendelssohn, here is one of those works he wrote when he was a teenager. He wrote lots of works when he was a teenager. This is the String Symphony No. 5 with the Northern Chamber Orchestra, the conductor Nicholas Ward.

And that's how he ends it. The String Symphony No. 5 by the young Felix Mendelssohn. The Northern Chamber Orchestra, conducted by Nicholas Ward. That accident involving several vehicles still out there, still closing all northbound lanes on 664. This is at the Suffolk end of things. As you try to head north toward the tunnel, you can't get there. Traffic is stopped, all northbound lanes closed because of this accident, multi-vehicle accident, 664 northbound. It's near mile marker 8.9, if you know where that is. But as you come out of Suffolk, trying to head north on 664, you can't because you are stopped because of the accident. Otherwise, rail crossings look good and highways, byways are in good shape. Hot one today, high near 93, heat index values around 100, and we could see some patchy fog this morning. None reported so far. Here is a waltz by Alois Strohmeyer from a CD called Old Vienna, Viennese Schrammel music, a certain combination of instruments devised by the Schrammel brothers, very associated with Vienna nowadays. Here's the Thalia Schrammel Ensemble to recreate that sound for the Alser Grindler Walzer. That is a waltz that's inspired by a district in Vienna. Music of Alois Strohmeyer.

Some Schrammel music for you this morning. The Thalia Schrammel Ensemble playing this music of Alois Strohmeier, the Alser Grundler Walzer. Again, Alser Grund is a district in Vienna. So a little Viennese waltz here in Schrammel style. Again, Schrammel named after the brothers Johann and Josef Schrammel, who came up with this sound of two violins, guitar, and clarinet, a sound that we closely associate with their hometown of Vienna. 13 minutes before 6, northbound 664 stopped for a multi-vehicle accident. We'll let you know when they turn the traffic loose there. Otherwise, things looking good on the roads. We may see some fog this morning. We'll try to keep you posted on that. Here's cellist Richard Tunnicliffe with the Avison Ensemble in the Cello Concerto No. 2 by English composer John Garth.

0: A cello concerto by John Garth. Very nice little piece, and there are five more of these. Being Baroque, Garth wrote things in sets of six or 12, and there are six cello concertos by this English composer of the 18th century, John Garth. This was the cello concerto number two with Richard Tunnicliffe and the Avison Ensemble. 6 o'clock, the time. 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Big traffic problem of the morning still out there. All northbound lanes closed, 664. You backed up close to 3 miles trying to get out of Suffolk heading north. Can't do it. You are stopped until further notice. This accident's been out there now about 40 minutes. 664 northbound, all lanes closed at on 664 in Suffolk at the south end of the Bridge Tunnel Complex. And just to confound things a little bit more, you're closed westbound 64 at the Hampton Roads Bridge Tunnel. This is one of those temporary closings, but nonetheless, you are stopped. Anything else? Breakdown 264 near Witch Duck, but it's off to the shoulder. Traffic. That's traffic. Weather. Well, now, I don't know if you want to hear this, but we begin September as we're ending August with hot and humid conditions. Sunny skies today, a high of 93, triple-digit heat values. For tomorrow, more of the same. Sunny skies with a high temperature around 96, heat index values to 103. Wednesday's high, 97. Thursday's high, 97. Friday's high temperature, 92. We'll drop back to the 80s for the weekend. But till then, hot and humid weather, indeed dangerous weather, for this first week of September. Anything else to tell you about? Yeah, 73 degrees right now.
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0: 2 minutes after 6 o'clock, good morning, Dwight Davis with you. Here's some music by Charles Gounod, who wrote a ballet called Namuna, set in the East and thus exotically orchestrated. Here is music from Namuna, as performed by the Royal Philharmonic, Yondani Butt conducting.

Music from the ballet Namuna by Edward Lalo. Did I say Charles Gounod getting into that? I think I did. Edward Lalo's music this morning with the Royal Philharmonic Yondani Boot conducting. No, I'm not awake yet either. Here is a look at the traffic once again. And again, we're backed up and stopped. All northbound lanes closed, 664 in Suffolk. Several vehicles involved, and it's taken a while to sort that out. There is a detour in place for to get off and use the Western Freeway, backed up about 4 miles. So you're stopped northbound 664, you're detoured over to the Western Freeway, and you're already backed up 4 miles there. That's a real mess this morning. And we have an accident involving more than one vehicle, more than two, I think. 264 westbound as you head into Norfolk. It's near Ingleside Road. The west left shoulder, left lane, left center lane all closed. You have to move over to the right, and the backup has already started. That's 264 westbound near Ingleside Road. Please be careful this morning. We've already had more than our share of accidents. Here is some music by, I was going to say Wilhelm Friedemann Bach, but Wilhelm did not show up here. Let me try again. All right, here he is. This is music not of Wilhelm Friedemann, but Papa Bach. This is the Sarabande and Gavotte. Göran Sölzer, the guitarist for this music from the catalog listing 10, 12, in this case for guitar.

And there we have music of Bach, the Sarabande and Gavotte from the cello suite, number 6. But no, that was not a cello, it was a guitar, an 8-string guitar, as a matter of fact. Göran Solscher, the guitarist who made the transcription of this music of Bach from one of the cello suites. Again, the traffic is not good. This morning, you backed up 4 miles northbound 664. Multi-vehicle accident has closed all northbound lanes for the last hour. You have a detour in place on the Western Freeway. And left lane, left shoulder, left center lane closed 264 westbound near Ingleside because of another accident. We may see some fog this morning, which won't help on the roads, so please, extra caution is advised. All right, I finally found the Wilhelm Friedemann Bach piece I was looking for, a little Sinfonia in D.

A symphony by Bach, Wilhelm Friedemann Bach, Sinfonia in D. It's number 64 in this Bach's catalog, with, just to confuse things, the CPE Bach Chamber Orchestra, Hartmut Henschen conducting. 6:29 is the time. It's been messy on the roads this morning. They finally, after about an hour, had that accident sorted out. 664 northbound in Suffolk, before you get to the tunnel. 664 northbound, the accident now cleared, but you're backed up about 4 miles as you try to get toward the Monitor Merrimack out of Suffolk. And that accident on 264 near Ingleside Road, involving several vehicles, that has closed the left shoulder, left lane, left center lane, right shoulder, and right lane. Does that leave anything? Anyway, slow go of it. 264 westbound near Ingleside Road. And a little further toward the beach, 264 eastbound, heading toward the beach, near the old toll plaza where the road widens there. There's an accident closing the left shoulder, left lane, and left center lane. All right, we've had more than our share of bangs and bumps on the roads this morning, so please, extra caution might be in order. And let's throw in a couple of blocked railroad crossings, Church Street, Granby Street, and Colonial, paralleling 23rd Street in downtown Norfolk. You will find the railroad crossings blocked. This from information from Oculus Rail. All right, cast your minds back to, high school. Do you remember reading a poem by Sidney Lanier? Probably The Marshes of Glynn. Sidney Lanier served in the Confederate Army. He taught music. He worked as a church organist, part-time worked as a lawyer, played the flute, and wrote music for flute. Here is some of that with Paula Robeson. Samuel Sanders accompanies probably the best-known composition by musician and composer Sidney Lanier. It's called Blackbirds.

A composition for flute and piano by Sidney Lanier, whom you may know better as a poet, but he was also a performer and composer and teacher. Paula Robeson, the flutist, Samuel Sanders, the pianist for Blackbirds by Sidney Lanier. Here on WHRO FM, it is, 22 minutes before 7. That train we mentioned in downtown Norfolk seems to have stopped, or at least it's very long, because Church Street, Granby Street, and Colonial Avenue are all still blocked this morning. And 664 northbound, is it thinning out at all? No. I had a big accident there earlier, and you're now backed up about 6 miles. Traffic is moving, but very, very slowly. Big backup, 664 northbound. Several disabled vehicles out there. 64 westbound in Hampton. It's mile marker 268. Don't know where that is. It's before you get to the tunnel, though. 664 southbound near Power Plant Parkway, there's a disabled vehicle. And 264 eastbound, an accident closing the left shoulder, left lane, left center lane in Virginia Beach. Please be careful. There may be some fog out there, too. Otherwise, after the fog, hot and humid. Highs will be in the 90s. Heat index values approaching 100. For today, Tuesday, Wednesday, Thursday especially, Friday will have a high of only 92 degrees. Here is music from the suite number 2 of Ancient Airs and Dances by Respighi.

The first movement of the second suite of Ancient Airs and Dances by Ottorino Respighi, authentic old tunes dressed up by Respighi. We heard the National Symphony Orchestra of Ireland, Rico Saccani, conducting. Here's one of those old tunes, one of those ancient dances, which is heard probably pretty close to the original sound in this performance on lute by Hopkinson Smith. It is a Saltarello by Juan Ambrosio Dalza.

0: A Saltarello dating from, late 15th century. Juan Dalza's music, performed by lutenist Hopkinson Smith.
1: 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I'm Diane Jones, and every week for over a decade, I've been sharing an hour of music from talented women who create, perform, and inspire. 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I hope you can tune in.
0: And that would be this Sunday. Feminine Fusion with Diane Jones right here on WHRO-FM. Here's a waltz named for a lady, Amanda. It's by Hans Christian Lumbye, and it's performed by the Tivoli Symphony.

0: By a composer known, well, probably better for gallops, Hans Christian Lumbye, Danish composer. This was a waltz by Lumbye with the Tivoli Symphony from Copenhagen, Giordano Bellincampi conducting the Amanda Waltz here on WHRO FM, WHRJ, WHRF.
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0: A happy little piece ending with a wink. Francis Poulenc's L'Embarquement pour Cythère, The Departure for the Island of Cythera, the Enchanted Isle. Katia and Mariella Beck in this two-piano version of a piece by Poulenc. Bringing us to 7 o'clock, this is WHRO FM Digital Norfolk, WHRJ Digital Gloucester Courthouse, WHRF Digital Belhaven. Well, now let's see what the traffic's up to. It's been less than ideal out on the roads this morning. Let's start off with the Monitor Merrimack. We had a major problem earlier. It's still being felt. The effects are still being felt. Just congestion northbound backed up about 4 miles on 664. Backed up about a mile and a half eastbound 64 at the Hampton Roads Bridge Tunnel. And at 264 westbound near Ingleside Road, they're still working on the results of a multi-vehicle accident. Left lane, left shoulder, left center lane, right shoulder are closed, they tell us, and that seems to be everything, so it's quite a backup there. And an accident now, 264 in Virginia Beach near the old toll plaza, that's blocking the left shoulder, left lane, and left center lane. Not a good morning of it on the roads. There was talk on the forecast of possibility of fog. I don't see that, or none is reported. So I think we'll strike that from the forecast, which is already uncomfortable anyway. Sunny skies today, a high of 93, heat index values close to 100. Partly cloudy tonight, lows around 75. Increasing clouds tomorrow, the high of 96, heat index values to 103. Wednesday, sunny and hot, high of 97. Thursday, sunny and hot, high of 97. And Friday, sunny and hot, high of 92, and a 40% chance of rain. Well, highs will be in the 80s for the weekend, but till then, sunny, hot, and humid weather.
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0: 2 minutes after 7 on this sunny morning, here's an Al Bononi concerto for strings.

And Albinoni Concerto, in this case for strings rather than the usual oboe. Concerto for Strings, Opus 7, Number 4 by Signor Albinoni, performed by I Musici here on WHRO FM. It is 10 minutes after 7 o'clock. Skies are clear, skies are sunny, and the forecast is for a mostly sunny day. High of 93. Heat index values triple digits. That's pretty much the order of the week this week as we bid farewell to August and welcome September. September usually a pretty warm month for Hampton Roads. Here is music by Ray Vaughan Williams from his suite for viola and orchestra. He wrote this for the famous violinist Lionel Tertius. And he... that is, Tertius premiered the work in 1934. The work's still going strong in concert. Our performance for this recorded version, Frederick Riddle, the violist, with the Bournemouth Sinfonietta, Norman Del Mar conducting.

vehicle accident closing the right shoulder near the 264 interchange. That's 64 eastbound near 264. And 264 near Ingleside Road, we've had a multi-vehicle crash sitting there for quite a while. They're taking a while to sort that out. And that has several lanes closed. 64 eastbound, Hempton Roads Bridge Tunnel backed up about 2 miles. And we've yet to recover from an accident a couple of hours ago, 664 northbound. You're still backed up because of congestion, backed up about 2 miles. Let's hear some music for Viola d'Amore. Having heard music from the Vaughan Williams Viola Suite, here is a Viola d'Amore concerto by Antonio Vivaldi. This concerto in D is number 392 in the Vivaldi catalog, and our soloist is Rachel Barton Pine.

Selections from the Suite for Viola and Orchestra by Ray Vaughan Williams, the Polka, the Musette, and the Galop. Frederick Riddle, the violist with the Bournemouth Sinfonietta, and Norman Del Mar, the conductor. The time is 20 minutes after 7. Bright sunshine this morning, sunny, hot, and humid, our forecast today. We started off on the wrong foot this morning, traffic-wise, and I think we're still there. We've got problems on the roads. Here is a look at things. 464 southbound near the 64 interchange. An accident has closed the right shoulder. That's 464 southbound coming out of Norfolk. 64 eastbound it is. A multi

One of the several Viola d'Amore concertos by Antonio Vivaldi, the lower-voiced viola. The performance here, Rachel Barton Pine, soloist with Ars Antigua in this concerto in D, RV listing 392. 7:31 the time. 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This is Dwight Davis. 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For tickets, available online. The new season starting for the Feldman coming up on the 14th. Hope to see you there. Let's see, you want to do the traffic thing again? It's been a mess this morning, all sorts of problem spots. 664 in Suffolk. Now there is a disabled vehicle northbound. The entrance ramp to that entrance, where is it? Mile marker 12. Entrance ramp at mile marker 12 is blocked because of that breakdown. And we're still congested northbound 664 because of an accident that occurred a couple of hours ago. 64 eastbound near 264. There's several vehicles involved in an accident, which is closing the right shoulder there. And coming from the peninsula to the south side, you're backed up about 3 miles heading through the Hampton Roads Bridge Tunnel. Last day of August, let's say farewell with this music of Fanny Mendelssohn, the eighth of the movements from the suite The Year, depicting the month of August. Here is pianist Ulrich Urban.

Pianist Ulrich Urban, in the eighth of the pieces making up the suite The Year, Das Jahr, by Fanny Mendelssohn. And that, of course, is August, with which we bid farewell to August, today's final day of the month. And we'll do some September music tomorrow. Here's the overture to The King's Children. It's music by the original Engelbert Humperdinck. And we hear the Bamberg Symphony, Karl Anton Rickenbacher conducting.

The Overture to the King's Children, an opera by Engelbert Humperdinck, with the Bamberg Symphony, Carl Anton Rickenbacker conducting. 14 minutes before 8 o'clock, sunny skies, temperature 76, high today somewhere around 93, heat index somewhere around 100, so sunny, hot, and humid today. And that's essentially the forecast for Tuesday, Wednesday, Thursday, and Friday also. Coming up at 10 o'clock today on 1A, Ask a Judge. Ask a Judge is a feature of 1A, the news program, that they initiated a while back. And a panel of judges answered questions from listeners about judges. Revisiting Ask a Judge on 1A today, starting at 10 o'clock on our sister station, WHRV 89.5. It's Monday. That means we need some Monday morning Mozart. Here it is in the form of the Divertimento, Kürschel 138.

0: Our Monday morning Mozart, the Divertimento Kürschel 138, with the Salieri Chamber Orchestra, Tamás Pál conducting. It's 3 minutes before 8 o'clock on this sunny, muggy morning. We'll look at the weather in a moment, but we've got more than our share of traffic problems this morning, it seems. On US 13, Langford Highway on the Eastern Shore in Accomack County, way up there, there's a tractor trailer involved in an accident. It's closing all southbound lanes. That's US 13 southbound in York County. It won't affect a lot of our listeners, but still it's out there as you come down the Eastern Shore. Now, on the south side, things are getting a little bit better. What with all the problems we had earlier, we have just congestion and backups now rather than major accidents. Backed up about 2 miles eastbound at the downtown tunnel that is getting from Portsmouth to Norfolk on 264. 64 eastbound, Hempter Roads Bridge Tunnel, backed up about 3 miles getting from the peninsula to the south side. 64 westbound near the 564 interchange, disabled vehicle narrowing the exit there. And finally, 64 eastbound near 264, several cars involved in an accident there, but so far only the right shoulder is closed. Sunny skies today, high expected around 93, heat index values close to 100. And light winds, no relief from the winds nor from any rainfall. No significant rain expected until maybe Friday or Saturday. And we'll have highs in the 90s, triple-digit heat values today through Friday. Right now in Newport News, it is 74 degrees, Norfolk coming in at 76.
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Rousing music of Richard Wagner, the Festival March or Fest March from Tannhäuser, with the New York Philharmonic conducted by Leonard Bernstein here on WHRO FM, WHRJ, WHRF. 6 minutes after 8 o'clock, coming up at 8:30, we'll have our composer's date book for you. Here's music of Luigi Cherubini, his Sonata No. 2, or Concert Etude No. 2. It's in the catalogs as both, or either, for horn and orchestra. Cherubini's music with horn player Andrew Joy and the Cologne Radio Orchestra.

0: A sonata or a concert etude, a study, either title applies to this work for horn and orchestra by Luigi Cherubini. Andrew Joy, the soloist with the Cologne Radio Orchestra, Johannes Goritzky conducting.
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0: Traffic's settling down just a bit, and that's a good thing. The weather, well, it's settling back into the hot and humid conditions that we experienced over this month of August. High today, 93, heat index value close to 100, and that's pretty much the forecast through Friday. So just get used to it and or stay safe, stay inside, and try to stay out of the heat and humidity. Here's some operetta music, delightful music by Carl Zeller from his operetta called The Bird Seller.

A medley from the operetta The Bird Seller by Karl Zeller, performed by the Budapest Philharmonic, Janos Sándor conducting. 24 minutes after 8 o'clock, coming up at 8:30, the composer's datebook. The traffic accidents just won't stop this morning. We have a problem now on the James River Bridge, coming southbound on Route 17. Disabled vehicle blocking the southbound right lane and right shoulder. 664 northbound near the Western Freeway, an incident closing the left lane and left center lane. 664 in Newport News near Roanoke Avenue. Disabled vehicle narrowing the entrance ramp there. 264 westbound near Brambleton, an accident closing the westbound right shoulder. 264 eastbound at the downtown tunnel, you are backed up about 2 miles. 64 westbound, Hampton Roads Bridge Tunnel, backed up 4.5 miles. And what is this? 64 westbound. Well, that's in Albemarle County. We won't worry about that. 64 eastbound, Hampton Roads Bridge Tunnel, backed up 1.5 miles. And so it goes this morning. Please be careful as you drive around the area. Here is some music by Tchaikovsky from The Sleeping Beauty. You'll recognize it, I think.

0: Eugene Normandy and the Philadelphia Orchestra, music from Tchaikovsky's ballet The Sleeping Beauty from the third act when everything ends happily ever after. The March, bringing us to 8:30 and time for our composer's datebook on this Monday morning, this sunny and humid Monday morning. Temperature in Norfolk up to 77 degrees right now.
1: This is the Composer's Datebook for August 31st. I'm John Burge. Angel Fire is a village in the New Mexico Rockies that hosts an annual chamber music festival. To celebrate their 25th anniversary, music from Angel Fire commissioned the American composer Joan Tower to write them a new work, which she titled Angels, a virtuosic string quartet, her fourth, which received its premiere by the Miami String Quartet on today's date in 2008. Said Joan Tower, having written three prior quartets and gotten to travel extensively around the world of string quartets, I've come to love the way they are so deeply creative and passionate about the music they play. They are really like four composers at work. The title of the new piece is a nod to Angel Fire, New Mexico, of course, but Tower made it clear she had some other special angels in mind. Six people who helped her younger brother George survive a major stroke. These were her sister, a former student named Aaron, a doctor, a nurse, and a pair of real estate agents. All six appear on the score's front page beneath her dedication, "To the angels who took care of my brother." Composer's Datebook is produced by APM, American Public Media, in collaboration with the American Composers Forum, reminding you that all music was once new.

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0: All right. Thank you, Eric. Now 27 minutes before 9 o'clock. As we turn to music of Franz Ignaz Beck for this Sinfonia in D.

A symphony by Franz Ignaz Beck, Sinfonia in D. It's the Opus 4, number 4 from Herr Beck. We heard the Czech Chamber Philharmonic, Marek Štilek, conducting on WHRO FM. 14 minutes before 9 o'clock, hot and humid today and tomorrow and Wednesday and Thursday and Friday. Highs will be in the 90s each day this work week, with heat index values approaching 100. By the weekend, things will get a little bit better. We'll have the chance of some rain to help relieve the heat and humidity, and slightly cooler temperatures with highs in the 80s for Saturday and Sunday. Here's some summertime music for you by Edward McDowell. We're going to hear music from his Orchestral Suite No. 1, beginning with the movement titled Summer Idyll.

By the American composer Edward McDowell, music from his Orchestral Suite No. 1 with the Ulster Orchestra, the conductor Takuo Yuasa. 3 minutes before 9 o'clock, this is WHRO FM Digital Norfolk, WHRJ Digital Gloucester Courthouse, WHRF Digital Belhaven. We started off early this morning with some traffic problems, and they continue. Let's see where we are. Here we have an accident, 64 eastbound. It's near Croker Road in James City County, off to the shoulder. Accident, where was it? 64 westbound near Yadkin Road in Chesapeake. That, likewise, off to the shoulder. Disabled vehicle, 464 northbound in Chesapeake near Military Highway, on the shoulder, of course, and 64 eastbound near Indian River Road. Several vehicles involved, but it is only the right shoulder that is closed so far. 1 mile back up eastbound Hampton Roads Bridge Tunnel, and disabled vehicle 664 northbound near Roanoke Avenue in Newport News. Weather, not much better, actually. Sunny skies today, a high of 93, heat index values around 100. Those conditions will prevail today, Tuesday, Wednesday, Thursday, and Friday. Friday, we get some clouds and maybe some showers moving in. Saturday and Sunday, highs in the 80s, maybe a chance of rain on Saturday. All right, a minute before 9 is the time. We're going to call on the Chicago Symphony and the four horn players from that orchestra: Dale Clevenger, Richard Oldberg, Thomas Howell, and Norman Schweikert, to play this concert piece for four horns and orchestra by Robert Schumann.

0: A workout for the horn players of the Chicago Symphony, Dale Clevenger, Richard Oldberg, Thomas Howell, and Norman Schweikert. The soloists for this concert piece for four horns and orchestra by Robert Schumann. Daniel Barenboim and the rest of the Chicago Symphony Orchestra helping out.
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0: 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Beethoven next. Here is the Violin Sonata No. 8 with Takako Nishizaki and Yino Yando.

0: Beethoven with one of those energetic finales. This, the Violin Sonata No. 8, performed by Takako Nishizaki and Yeno Yando, violin and piano, respectively. 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
0: And the traffic problems continue this morning. 64 westbound, now we have a breakdown. All westbound lanes closed at the tunnel, Hampton Roads Bridge Tunnel, disabled vehicle. Causing all westbound lanes to be closed. That may just be a temporary thing, but still, it's a major problem, closing the westbound traffic at the Hampton Roads Bridge Tunnel. 64 eastbound at near Indian River Road, there's a multi-vehicle crash closing the right shoulder. And so it goes. It's now 22 minutes before 10. Diane will be here at 10. She's going to take us south of the border, way south, down to Uruguay for music of Louis Moreau Gottschalk. And she'll explain, coming up as part of Midday Classics. For our part, for the final work this morning, we have for you the rather exotic, as you might expect, Egyptian Ballet by Alexander Luigini, the London Symphony, conducted by Richard Bonin.

Richard Bonning conducting the London Symphony Orchestra with music of Alexander Luigini, his Ballet Egyptien Opus 12. That became popularized during a performance of Aida when the conductor of the Lyon Opera House Orchestra at the time inserted that into the second act of Verdi's Aida. And it really struck a chord with the public and really kind of took off. Good morning, everyone. It is 10 o'clock. I'm Diane Jones here on your Midday Classics at 90.3 WHRO-FM Digital Norfolk, 89.9 WHRJ Digital Gloucester Courthouse, 98.3 WHRF Digital Belhaven. Taking a look at the forecast, we have mostly sunny skies today, highs near 92 degrees. Overnight tonight, partly cloudy and lows around 75 degrees. Tomorrow, Tuesday, hot again, increasing clouds, highs near 94. Heat index values are going to make it feel as high as 101, so be ready for that. Tuesday night, a slight chance of showers and thunderstorms. Partly cloudy all night long with lows around 78 degrees. Currently in Norfolk, we have fair skies overhead. It is 81 degrees. Looking at traffic, we had had quite a number of accidents from what I was hearing from Dwight this morning. But we are down to just the regular backups along the Hampton Road Bridge Tunnel. Just normal congestion there, providing a few backups here and there. So be ready for that slight delay. According to data from Oculus Rail, the only closing we have right now is at Martin Avenue out near the Naval Yard. So you can make your way around that as well. This first work in our 10 o'clock hour is from Louis Moreau Gottschalk. It's his Symphony No. 2, A Montevideo. He wrote it while he was traveling throughout South America, and it's dedicated to the city of Montevideo in Uruguay. Here's the Vienna State Opera Orchestra under Igor Butkitov with Louis Moreau Gottschalk's Symphony No. 2.

Montevideo, dedicated to the city of Montevideo in Uruguay from Luis Moro Gottschalk from his travels and performances in South America. We heard that work. It's his Symphony No. 2 with Igor Buketov leading the Vienna State Opera Orchestra. It is 10:15, and I have a flute quartet for you from Giovanni Battista Viotti, friend of both Franz Joseph Haydn and Ludwig van Beethoven, if you're looking to kind of place him in history. This is his flute quartet in B flat major, opus 11, number 1. Douglas Worthen is our flutist, and he is joined by members of the Mannheim Quartet.

0: Giovanni Battista Viotti, a violinist and composer, knew Franz Joseph Haydn and Ludwig von Beethoven, so he was their contemporary. That was his flute quartet in B-flat major, Opus 11, number 1. Douglas Worthen was our flutist, and members of the Mannheim Quartet joined him. I'm Diane Jones. It is 10:28.
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0: Today is the International Day for People of African Descent, and so I have several works for you throughout the midday classics, including this one from Florence Price. Price was very focused on the Black American experience and what it meant throughout history from the first half, from slavery all the way through the first half of the 20th century. This was one of the last works she composed. It's Dances in the Canebrakes, which she composed originally for piano. Canebrakes are thickets of tall cane plants. They would have to be cleared before the land could be cultivated for cotton planting. And this was her imagining of the singing and dancing after the day's work was done. It was later, this was written in the last year of her life, and so she never orchestrated it, but William Grant still did. And that is the version we're going to hear now. Here's Mayan Chen leading the Chicago Sinfonietta with Dances in the Canebrakes by Florence Price.

Dances in the Cane Breaks by Florence Price, performed there by the Chicago Sinfonietta under Mayan Chen. That arrangement was from William Grant Still. She never had the opportunity to arrange it for orchestra. It was strictly a piano work that she composed in the last year of her life. The first movement is titled Nimble Feet, and it's a rag. The second movement is a slow drag. And the third movement is Silk Hat and Walking Cane. That brings us to 10:40. I have music from Johann Sebastian Bach in an arrangement and performance from the Canadian Brass. This is music from Bach's Art of the Fugue.

0: Canadian Brass with music of Johann Sebastian Bach from The Art of the Fugue. That brings us to 10:47.
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0: That's all part of Independent Lens. Our final work this hour comes from François-Adrien Baudieu, sometimes called the French Mozart. This is his Sonata for Violin and Harp in E-flat major. Yehudi Menuhin is our violinist, Nicanor Zabaleta, our harpist.

Absolutely beautiful. The Sonata for Violin and Harp from François-Adrien Bourdieu, sometimes called the French Mozart in his day. Yehudi Menuhin was our violinist. Nicanor Zabaleta, harp. It's 11:01. 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In the forecast, sunny skies throughout the day today, highs near 92 degrees. Overnight tonight, partly cloudy with lows around 75 degrees. Tomorrow, Tuesday, increasing clouds, highs near 94, heat index values as high as 101. Tuesday night, a slight chance of some showers and thunderstorms throughout the night, partly cloudy all night long with lows around 78 degrees. Currently in Norfolk, fair skies overhead, 85 degrees. In terms of traffic, it looks like we've got a disabled vehicle on I-64 at mile marker 283.3, right near Virginia Beach Boulevard. So the eastbound left shoulder and left lane are closed there. You'll have just a little bit of a delay getting through that area of I-64. We heard a little bit from William Grant Still when in his arrangement of Florence Price's Dances in the Canebrakes. This is an original work from him, a string quartet called Musical Portraits of Three Friends, or his lyric string quartet. He doesn't tell us who the three friends are. The movements are simply titled The Sentimental One, The Quiet One, and The Jovial One. Here's the Catalyst Quartet performing.

Catalyst Quartet with William Grant Still's Lyric String Quartet, subtitled Musical Portraits of Three Friends. The portraits are for the sentimental one, the quiet one, and the jovial one. A fantastic performance. It is 11:18. 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

0: the Catalyst Quartet with William Grant Still's Lyric String Quartet, subtitled Musical Portraits of Three Friends. The portraits are for the sentimental one, the quiet one, and the jovial one. What a fantastic performance. It is 11:18. 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I'm Diane Jones.
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0: Catalyst Quartet with William Grant Still's Lyric String Quartet, subtitled Musical Portraits of Three Friends. The portraits are for the sentimental one, the quiet one, and the jovial one. What a fantastic performance. It is 11:18. 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I'm Diane Jones.
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0: Miro Quartet, an absolutely marvelous quartet. I've had a chance to hear them live. Well, in addition to today, one of the other things that today marks is National Matchmakers Day. So I thought we'd have a little fun with a bit of music from The Barber of Seville, a marvelous comic opera. We just heard it on the Saturday operas, where Figaro plays a little bit of a matchmaker within there. This is probably the most well-known aria for a baritone from that era of operas. This is from the entrance, the first time we meet Figaro, the barber of Seville. It's called Largo al Factotum. If that doesn't ring the bell, as soon as you hear the melody, you'll realize what it is. This is an arrangement and performance by the Borealis Wind Quintet. Rossini's Largo al Factotum from The Barber of Seville.

Figaro la, Figaro qua, Figaro su, Figaro giù, Figaro here, Figaro there, Figaro up, Figaro down. It's one of the most tongue-twistery arias in opera. Largo al factotum from the Barber of Seville, music of Gioachino Rossini, performed there by the Borealis Wind Quintet. In honor of National Matchmakers Day, with the Figaro, the Barber of Seville, being quite the matchmaker in that opera. Violinist James Ennis joins the London Mozart Players with this music from Johann Nepomuk Hummel. This is the Adagio and Rondo Polacca for violin and orchestra in A major. Howard Shelley leads the London Mozart Players.

violinist James Ennis, along with the, let me get the correct name, yes, the London Mozart players, under conductor Howard Shelley, with music of Johann Nepomuk Hummel, the Adagio and Ronda Polacca for violin and orchestra in A major. Music of Kenneth Fuchs next. This is his concerto for alto saxophone titled Rush. It was included on the Grammy Award-winning CD from Joanne Folletta when she won the 2018 award in the Best Classical Compendium. Let's take a listen to Rush, the concerto for alto saxophone and orchestra by Kenneth Fuchs. Timothy McAllister is our saxophone soloist. Joanne Folletta leads the Buffalo Philharmonic.

It's called Rush. It's a concerto for alto saxophone and orchestra by Kenneth Fuchs. Timothy McAllister was our soloist, and the Buffalo Philharmonic was led by Joanne Folletta. Fuchs was commissioned to write that by Ryan Janis, principal saxophonist of the United States Air Force Academy Band and a consortium of saxophonists and ensemble conductors. It was included on the 2018 Grammy Award-winning CD that won for Best Classical Compendium. Here's our final work in this 11 o'clock hour from Felix Mendelssohn. This is the Capriccio Brillante from Mendelssohn, his Opus 22. Ian Hobson is at the piano and leads Sinfonia de Camera.

0: The Capriccio Brillante of Felix Mendelssohn, his Opus 22, Ian Hobson at the piano and leading the Sinfonia de Camera. It is 12:03 at 90.3 WHRO FM Digital Norfolk, 89.9 WHRJ Digital Gloucester Courthouse, 98.3 WHRF Digital Belhaven. In the forecast, sunny skies, highs near 92 degrees. Overnight tonight, partly cloudy, lows around 75 degrees. Tomorrow, Tuesday, increasing clouds, highs near 94 degrees, with heat index values as high as 101. And on Tuesday night, a few showers and thunderstorms, partly cloudy all night long. Overnight lows around 78 degrees. Fair skies over Norfolk, it's 87 degrees.
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0: To start the 12 o'clock hour, music of Margaret Bonds. This is Troubled Water, probably her best known work. Althea Waits is our pianist.

Troubled Water, music of Margaret Bonds in performance there from pianist Alethea Waits. It is 12:10 and Joanne Folletta is back with us again, this time leading the New Zealand Symphony with A Tall Story for Orchestra, music of Jerome Maross.

Tall Story by Jerome Maross, which was his first orchestral work for radio, which was commissioned for the Columbia Broadcasting System. The New Zealand Symphony Orchestra was conducted by Joanne Folletta. Feminine Fusion is coming to WHRO-FM. I'm Diane Jones, your host. And for over a decade, I've been sharing the music and stories of women in classical music. From the medieval music of Khosrow Widukt to the most recent Pulitzer Prize winner, Gabrielle Elena Frank, these are women throughout history who create, perform, and inspire. Every week, you'll hear an hour of music from talented composers and performers. Within the familiar names and works are moments of discovery we'll share together. Nationally syndicated, locally produced, and recognized for excellence by the National Endowment for the Arts. Feminine Fusion can be heard Sundays at 2 p.m. on WHRO-FM beginning September 6th. I hope you can join me. This weekend is the premiere here on WHRO, and it's an homage to the events of 9/11. 25 years later, we're revisiting that. And these are works composed by women in response to the events of that day. I hope you can join me. It's Sunday at 2. Well, again, today is Matchmaker's Day, so I thought I'd revisit Figaro, this time from Mozart's point of view. Mozart and Rossini both wrote their works based on a set of three plays from French playwright Pierre Beaumarchais. Mozart's Marriage of Figaro, Le Nozze di Figaro, was actually based on the second of those stories, and Rossini's was based on the first, even though Mozart's was composed before Rossini's. This is a wonderful little aria from Cherubini, Susanna, or little page boy, the Countess's page boy, and he is desperately in love with the Countess Almaviva. Here is soprano Anna Sophie von Otter singing Voi che sapete from The Marriage of Figaro, joined by the Metropolitan Opera Orchestra.

Anna Sophie von Otter with Voi Che Sapete, music from The Marriage of Figaro by Wolfgang Amadeus Mozart. Von Otter was joined by the Metropolitan Opera Orchestra. Those wonderful comedic stories of mistaken identity and matchmaking and confusion, and everything always works out in the end. Isalonisti joins us now with the Romanian Rhapsody No. 1 in A major of George Enescu.

0: Cathy Salonisti with the Romanian Rhapsody number 1 of George Enescu. They always do their own arrangements because they are a unique ensemble of musicians, and it's always a blast to hear what they do. It is 12:38. Coming up in the 1 o'clock hour, I have music of Adolphus Hailstork and a bit of Mozart for you, that plus so much more.
1: 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The season opens with Mahler's first symphony celebrating the joy of youth and chronicling the triumphs and trials of life in a concert honoring legacy and new life. Then, hear Gabriel Kahane's piano concerto composed for his father and featured soloist Jeffrey Kahane. 7:30 p.m. September 10th at CNU's Ferguson Center and 2:30 p.m. September 13th at the Sandler Center. 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
0: Franz von Suppé's Poet and Peasant Overture. I always enjoy that. I've had a chance to play it a number of times, and it's as much fun to play as it is to listen to. Here's Eric Kunzel conducting the Cincinnati Pops.

Poet and Peasant Overture, music of Franz von Suppé, with Eric Kunzel leading the Cincinnati Pops. I'm Diane Jones. So glad you're spending time with me here on Midday Classics on WHRO-FM. We're going to finish up the 12 o'clock hour with a bit of music from Johann Strauss the Elder. This is his Alexandra Waltz, Opus 56. Christian Pollack leads the Slovak Sinfonietta of Zelina.

the Alexandra Waltz of Johann Strauss Sr. with the Slovak Sinfonietta Zelina led by Christian Pollock. I'm Diane Jones. It is 1 o'clock. 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In the forecast, we have mostly sunny skies today with highs near 92 degrees. Partly cloudy overnight with lows around 75 degrees. Tomorrow, Tuesday, increasing clouds, highs near 94 with heat index values as high as 101. So be careful if you are out and about, especially in the middle of the day. And then for Tuesday night, partly cloudy, lows around 78 degrees with about a 20% chance of some showers and thunderstorms. Fair skies over Norfolk right now. It is currently 89 degrees. Looking at traffic on US 17 in Newport News at the James River Bridge, there are some delays due to a disabled vehicle. The north right-hand lane and right shoulder are closed there. There is also a vehicle crash on I-64 in the city of Norfolk near Virginia Beach Boulevard. There are delays with the eastbound right center lane, and right shoulder closed. Again, that's a vehicle crash there. There are road restrictions on the Hampton Roads Bridge Tunnel until 8 p.m. this evening. So the west entrance ramp is currently closed. Do check on that before you head out to the Hampton Roads Bridge Tunnel. We're going to start this hour with a duo, the Sonatina for Flute and Piano by Adolphus Hailstork. Here are Laurel Zucker, flute, and John Kotza, piano.

0: Laurel Zucker, our flutist and our pianist, was, there we are, John Kotza with the Sonatina for Flute and Piano by Adolphus Hale Stork. That brings us to 1:11.
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0: Music of a young Wolfgang Amadeus Mozart for you now. His very first piano concerto, the Concerto No. 1 in F Major, Kirche Listing 37, the English Chamber Orchestra joins Murray Pariah at the keyboard and conducting.

0: Murray Pariah, our soloist and leading the English Chamber Orchestra with Mozart's Piano Concerto No. 1 in F Major, Kirche Listing 37, work from a very young Wolfgang Amadeus. It is 1:28, and coming up this week, let's find out what Raymond Jones has in store for us, I should say, on A Local Touch.
1: 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We'll also talk with composer Fred Strong and pianist Daniel Inamorato about Fred's forthcoming premiere of his Triangle Suite. From Heifetz on the Air in Stanton, Virginia, comes a program entitled Coachings and Collaborations. We'll have the Newfound Chamber Orchestra under Dr. Tyler Austin in Four Proverbs by Cherise Leiter with flutist Mary Matthew. And we'll have the 2011 All-Virginia School Orchestra and Suite from Swan Lake by Tchaikovsky. Hear it all Wednesday evening at 9, A Local Touch. Raymond Jones inviting you to be with us.
0: Thank you, Raymond. We're looking forward to that every week, every Wednesday at 9 p.m. Music of Gaetano Donizetti for you now from L'Isère d'Amore, Un furtiva lagrima. Joshua Bell is our soloist on violin. Michael Stern conducts the Orchestra of St. Luke's.

0: From Le Cire de l'Amour, the Elixir of Love, music of Gaetano Donizetti. That was Un Furtiva Lagrima, Hidden Tears. Joshua Bell, our violinist, and the Orchestra of St. Luke's, conducted by Michael Stern.
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0: The first episode this weekend is in honor of the 25th anniversary of the events of 9/11. I'll have music of Joan Tower for you, as well as Karen Walwin and some Lara Auerbach as well. So I hope you'll join me. Michael Torkey's Sky is a concerto for violin and orchestra commissioned by a consortium of, 11 orchestras, and was composed specifically for Tessa Lark, who premiered and recorded and toured the piece in support of all the orchestras who are part of that commissioning consortium. This is called Sky. It's a concerto for violin and orchestra from Michael Torkey. Tessa Lark is our violinist, and David Allen Miller conducts the Albany Symphony.

0: Hi, a concerto for violin and orchestra by Michael Torkey, commissioned by a consortium of 11 orchestras and composed there for violinist Tessa Lark. A lot of the bluegrass influence that you heard there is because Tessa Lark grew up in the heart of bluegrass country, and so Michael Torkey wanted to incorporate that into the piece for her. We heard Tessa Lark joined by the Albany Symphony under David Allen Miller. We are at 2 o'clock, and you are listening to 90.3 WHRO-FM Digital Norfolk, 89.9 WHRJ Digital Gloucester Courthouse, 98.3 WHRF Digital Belhaven. Mostly sunny for the remainder of the day. Highs today near 91 degrees. There's a slight chance of some showers and thunderstorms today, but they'll just be kind of passing through. Partly cloudy overnight tonight with lows around 75 degrees. Tomorrow, Tuesday, mostly sunny skies. Highs near 95. Heat index values as high as 103. They've taken the rain out of the forecast, at least for the moment, but past experience shows us it does come back sometimes. Mostly clear skies overnight on Tuesday night with lows around 78 degrees. Fair skies over Norfolk, 90 degrees.
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0: Looking at traffic, the west entrance ramp to the Hampton Roads Bridge Tunnel is closed until 8 p.m. It's going to be closing periodically every day for a while between 12:30 and 8 p.m., so be ready for that if you are traveling westbound. We'll start with music from František Brixy in this 2 o'clock hour. This is the harpsichord concerto in G major. Wojtek Spirny is our harpsichordist, and the Czech Chamber Philharmonic is conducted by Wojtek Spirny.

0: the Harpsichord Concerto of František Brici, a Czech classical composer, son of a composer as well. Vojtěch Sperný was our conductor and conducted from the harpsichord, leading the Czech Philharmonic Orchestra. It is 2:16.
1: 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The season opens with Mahler's first symphony celebrating the joy of youth and chronicling the triumphs and trials of life in a concert honoring legacy and new life. Then, hear Gabriel Kahane's piano concerto composed for his father and featured soloist Jeffrey Kahane. 7:30 p.m. September 10th at CNU's Ferguson Center and 2:30 p.m. September 13th at the Sandler Center. 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
0: Don't forget, at 3 o'clock, Raymond Jones will be here sitting in for Wayla Shambo for another day or two, I believe, while Wayla is enjoying her vacation. Right now, I have music of Felix Mendelssohn, the overture to the first Walpurgis Night with the Nuremberg Symphony Orchestra led by Klaus-Peter Seibel.

0: music of Felix Mendelssohn, the overture to the first Walpurgis Night. The Nuremberg Symphony was led by Klaus-Peter Seibel. It's 2:27.
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0: This next work is from Wenzel Matyeka. This is from a CD put out by guitarist David Starobin. The entire CD is dedicated to the works of Matyeka because he really wanted to bring to light this composer who had been pretty much neglected for quite a long time. This is the Sicilienne of Wenzel Matyeka, his Opus 20, number 5.

0: guitarist David Starobin with music of Wenzel Matiega, the Sicilienne, Opus 20, number 5.
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0: Our final work today comes from the Chevalier de Saint-Georges. This is his Violin Concerto in G Major, Opus 8. It features Takako Nishizaki violin and the Cologne Chamber Orchestra led by Helmut Müller-Brühl. I'm Diane Jones. Thank you for spending your midday classics here with me. Raymond Jones is coming up at 3 o'clock.

0: Taking us to the top of the hour, violin concerto from Joseph Boulon, the Chevalier de Saint-Georges. He was a famed fencer, a diplomat, all-around athlete, and a very fine violinist from all accounts, even a conductor. He conducted some of the premieres of the Haydn symphonies in Paris. Joseph Boulon, courtesy of Takako Nishizaki, and the Cologne Chamber Orchestra, Helmut Müllerbrühl conducting. 3 o'clock on 90.3 WHRO-FM Digital Norfolk, 89.9 WHRJ Digital, Gloucester Courthouse, 98.3 WHRF Digital, Belhaven. And on the web, we're at WHRO.org. Raymond Jones here, sitting in a couple of days more for Wayla Chambeau. She's back on Wednesday. Checking briefly our traffic, disabled vehicle 264 West Independence Boulevard at the beach, and 64 westbound, a disabled vehicle near the Newport News Reservoir. Big puffy clouds outside today, typical late summer day. Highs today around 92, lows tonight 74. Partly cloudy tomorrow, 94. Sunny Wednesday, 94. And Thursday up to 97. Summer is not over yet, even though we're on the last day of August. But right now it's 91 degrees in Norfolk, 91 here in Williamsburg. We're broadcasting today from our Williamsburg studios on Richmond Road.
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0: When you hear the name Maurice Maeterlinck, you normally think of Pelléas and Mélisande, but he wrote a number of plays, one of those called The Bluebird, and Ralph Vaughan Williams wrote some incidental music. For that, let's hear that music, played by the Royal Scottish National Orchestra, conducted by Martin Yates.

Ray Vaughan Williams' incidental music to Maurice Maeterlinck's The Bluebird, with Martin Yates conducting the Royal Scottish National Orchestra here on WHRO-FM. Just looking at radar, and I see some storms popping up between Waverly and Smithfield out toward Rushmere, that area, and maybe a few other pop-up showers as well. So although the forecast was saying basically sunny skies today, sunny skies with a lot of heat, so don't be surprised to see some thunderstorms popping up here and there. Keep an umbrella just in case. Lots of activity now out on the highways. We've got disabled vehicles, 64 East at Norview. VDOT is there. Shout out, as always, to VDOT. The Coleman Bridge, 17 North, they're reporting high wind out there and some delays because of that. Disabled vehicles, 64 West, James City County, 6 Mount Zion Road. And a disabled vehicle, 264 West, near the Bowers Hill Interchange. A multi-vehicle crash reported. Monitor Merrimack northbound, M&M North. So look out for a backup there on that one. Disabled vehicle, 464 South, near Freeman Avenue in Chesapeake. And a disabled vehicle, 64 East in New Kent. That's around mile marker 206 down there by Bottoms Bridge. So some of the latest information out there, traffic problems and a couple of thunderstorms popping up here and there. So just be careful as you hit the roads. As we turn to music of Belgian composer Paul Gilson and his Fantasiestück, or Fantasy Piece for Brass, played here by the Guildhall Brass Ensemble led by Eric Kreese.

Fantasy Stück for Brass by Paul Gilson with the Guildhall Brass Ensemble led by Eric Kreese here on WHRO-FM. 3:48 our time, busy day out there in traffic. We've got an incident, as they're calling it, 464 South Chesapeake near the 64 interchange, right on the edge of my camera range, and I see vehicles stopped. Not sure exactly what's going on. Disabled vehicle 264 East near the old toll plaza at the beach. 264 East near Ballantyne Boulevard near downtown Norfolk. And 64 West Military, disabled vehicle there. A disabled vehicle 64 Eastbound in New Kent, mile marker 206. That's close to Bottoms Bridge. And a disabled vehicle 464 South near Freeman Avenue in Chesapeake. Multi-vehicle crash reported. Monitor Merrimack northbound. So watch out if you're in that area. As we continue on with our music here on WHRO-FM, we're going to have from Joan Ambrosia Dalza. Died around 1508. Not sure when Dalza was born, but died in 1508. But he got around to writing a Pavan Saltareo and a Piva alla Veneziana. It's played here on six-quart coarse lute by Hopkinson Smith.

There we have some music from right around the start of the 16th century. Music of Joan Ambrosio Dalza. His Pavan, Saltarello, and Piva alla Veneziana, played on a six-course lute by Hopkinson Smith. Doing it for us at 90.3 WHRO-FM Digital Norfolk, 89.9 WHRJ Digital, Gloucester Courthouse, 98.3 WHRF Digital, Belhaven. 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Check out Marketplace tonight on our sister station, WHRV. The U.S. is experiencing a record hot summer, but lots of businesses are already worried about snow. In fact, some ski resorts have started to store snow during the warmer months in order to open by Thanksgiving. That story and more tonight on Marketplace at 6:30 on our sister station, WHRV. Well, we're not thinking about snow today. It is one of those real scorchers today, and highs have been up around 90 degrees or so. It'll be sunny in some parts the remainder of today, but we have watched a little thunderstorm activity popping up around Suffolk and over toward Windsor, and also looks like a little over in Pocosin. That's sort of pushing off the coast, but you may get some pop-up thunderstorms. Otherwise, sunny skies today. And fair tonight, lows around 74, partly cloudy tomorrow. 94 for a high, sunny Wednesday, 94 for another high. Now, traffic, busy day. Let's see, disabled vehicle, 264 East at Broad Creek Bridges. And then we have some high winds reported at the Coleman Bridge. So look out in that area. Disabled vehicle, 64 West near Greenbrier. Incident, not sure exactly what's going on, but look out, 464 South Chesapeake near the 64 interchange. Disabled vehicle, 264 East at the beach near the Old Toll Plaza, 264 East near downtown on Ballantyne Boulevard, or at the Ballantyne Boulevard exit, and 64 West Military Highway, got a disabled there. Disabled vehicle reported in New Kent, 64 eastbound, mile marker 206, that'll be around the Bottoms Bridge exit, and a disabled vehicle 464 south near Freeman Avenue. Had a report earlier on the Monitor Merrimack, it had a northbound multi-vehicle collision. I'm not sure if that's all cleared yet, but I'm sure it's going to slow you down going northbound on the Monitor Merrimack. Whew. Lots of motor activity out there. Just be careful as we turn to music of Hector Berlioz and the Overture Le Corsaire. Here's the Polish State Philharmonic under Kenneth Jean.

0: The Overture Le Corsaire of Hector Berlioz with the Polish State Philharmonic under Kenneth Jean here on WHRO-FM.
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0: Here's a little piece from Giovanni Gastoldi called Caccia d'Amore, The Hunt of Love. 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

Katja de Morre from Giovanni Gastoldi with the Niederaltaik Scholars under Conrad Ruland here on WHRO-FM. Time now is 4:15 and checking our traffic. 2.5 mile back up northbound now at the Monitor Merrimack from an earlier accident. And at the old toll plaza out in Virginia Beach, eastbound, look out for a disabled vehicle there. Some thunderstorms popping up, just looking at the radar, one over Pocosin at the moment, and one in the Smithfield, Carrollton, Windsor area. Look out for there, and some storm activity a little bit as well on the Norfolk, Virginia Beach line. And on with our classics as we turn now to Gottfried Heinrich Stelzel, his Concerto Grosso in D major. The Paris Orchestral Ensemble, Jean-Pierre Wallez, is conducting.

0: Concerto Grosso in D of Gottfried Heinrich Stelzel, the Paris Orchestral Ensemble Jean-Pierre Wallace conducting on WHRO-FM.
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0: Let's bring out the castanets now for the music of Boccherini, the Fandango movement from his guitar quintet number 4 in D. Guitarist Oscar Cotteris and members of the ensemble Arpeggioni.

0: Guitarist Oscar Cacheri's ensemble Arpeggioni and that Fandango movement from the Guitar Quintet No. 4 of Luigi Boccherini here on WHRO-FM. Checking our traffic, Monitor Merrimack northbound, 2.5 mile back up from an earlier accident, and 264 eastbound disabled vehicle at the old toll plaza at the beach, disabled vehicle, 64 east Norfolk near Military. And actually, Monitor Merrimack reporting heavy traffic southbound now as well. So it's going to back you up both ways going over the M&M. And 664 north near Aberdeen, we have a report of a disabled tractor trailer. Watch out for some pop-up thunderstorms around the area today. We've been spotting those on radar. It's 4:30 and time now for the Composer's Datebook.
1: This is the Composer's Datebook for August 31st. I'm John Burge. Angel Fire is a village in the New Mexico Rockies that hosts an annual chamber music festival. To celebrate their 25th anniversary, music from Angel Fire commissioned the American composer Joan Tower to write them a new work, which she titled Angels, a virtuosic string quartet, her fourth, which received its premiere by the Miami String Quartet on today's date in 2008. Said Joan Tower, having written three prior quartets and gotten to travel extensively around the world of string quartets, I've come to love the way they are so deeply creative and passionate about the music they play. They are really like four composers at work. The title of the new piece is a nod to Angel Fire, New Mexico, of course, but Tower made it clear she had some other special angels in mind. Six people who helped her younger brother George survive a major stroke. These were her sister, a former student named Aaron, a doctor, a nurse, and a pair of real estate agents. All six appear on the score's front page beneath her dedication, "To the angels who took care of my brother." Composer's Datebook is produced by APM, American Public Media, in collaboration with the American Composers Forum, reminding you that all music was once new.

Rossini's Woodwind Quartet number 6 in F on a Monday afternoon on WHRO FM. Time is now 4:43. Coming up Wednesday evening at 9, I have for you a local touch. Join us Wednesday evening at 9 for a local touch. Music with a Virginia connection. And the Tuneful Teachers of Gloucester, with music to inspire teachers for another school year. We'll also talk with composer Fred Strong and pianist Daniel Enamorato about Fred's forthcoming premiere of his Triangle Suite. From Heifetz on the Air in Stanton, Virginia, comes a program entitled Coachings and Collaborations. We'll have the Newfound Chamber Orchestra under Dr. Tyler Austin in Four Proverbs by Cherise Leiter with flutist Mary Matthew. And we'll have the 2011 All-Virginia School Orchestra and Suite from Swan Lake by Tchaikovsky. Hear it all Wednesday evening at 9, a local touch. Raymond Jones inviting you to be with us. Just got word of a tractor-trailer crash westbound around mile marker 220 in New Kent, so be careful about that. Heavy traffic reported both directions at the Monitor Merrimack from some earlier incidents, and we have a disabled tractor-trailer, 664 North near Aberdeen Road. Now to music of Joseph Suk, the meditation on the old Czech chorale St. Wenceslas with the Moscow Symphony, conducted by Carrie Stratton.

Meditation on the old Czech chorale St. Wenceslas by Josef Suk with the Moscow Symphony under Cary Stratton. Music on WHRO-FM at 52 minutes after 4 o'clock on this Monday afternoon. And to take us up to the top of the hour, let's have a bear dance from John Field, Irish composer, bear dance in E-flat. The two bears here are pianist Bruce Posner and Donald Garvelman.

0: The Bear Dance in E flat from Irishman John Field. 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
0: Tonight at 7 on WHRO-FM. 5 o'clock and checking traffic. Lots of accidents all of a sudden popping up. 64 West in New Kent, mile marker 220. There's a tractor-trailer crash. And then accident 64 West near Colonial Parkway. 64 Eastbound Chesapeake near the 464 interchange. Another accident, 64 East York County near Colonial Parkway, and yet another accident, 64 eastbound near Granby Street in Norfolk. So lots of accidents out there. Just be careful of looking at the weather radar, and I still see some storms, showers, and things popping up over the metro and over the lower peninsula as well. So it's been one of those days where it's either very sunny or else you might be under a shower. Just keep an umbrella and keep an eye out on the skies. Highs today were expected to be about 92. I think we've peaked on that, down to 74 tonight. Partly sunny Tuesday, 94 for a high, and sunny Wednesday up to 94. Sunny Thursday up to 97 degrees. Right now it's 89 degrees Norfolk, 90 here in Williamsburg. We're broadcasting today from our Williamsburg studios on Richmond Road.
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0: As I mentioned a little earlier, we haven't gotten any more updates. Bunch of accidents out on the road. Tractor-trailer crash up in New Kent, 64 West around mile marker 220. Accident 64 West near Colonial Parkway. And an accident 64 East in Chesapeake near the 464 interchange. Other accidents, 64 East, York County, near the Colonial Parkway, and 64 East in Norfolk, near Granby Street. Let's have now music of Jerzy Antonin Benda, member of that long-running family of the Bohemians, the Bendas. Jerzy Antonin lived from 1722 to 1795, and is evidence of how long-running the family is. His Sinfonia No. 12 in A, which we're about to hear, is conducted by his descendant, Christian Benda, leading the Prague Chamber Orchestra.

Sinfonia number 12 by Jerzy Antonín Benda with his descendant Christian Benda leading the Prague Chamber Orchestra here on WHRO-FM. And from Pablo Casals, The Song of the Birds with cellist Sheku Kanimason and the City of Birmingham Symphony cellists.

0: Song of the Birds from Pablo Casals with Sheku Connie Mason cello and the cellist of the City of Birmingham Symphony Orchestra on WHRO FM.
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0: And in our traffic reports for this hour, we've got a disabled vehicle 64 eastbound and over in Hampton, Big Bethel Road, 64 west near the Newport News Reservoir, disabled vehicle there, and in Chesapeake, disabled vehicle 64 east at Great Bridge Boulevard. I mentioned those earlier crashes. I'm not sure exactly how many of those have gotten taken care of yet, but let me just mention them very quickly. I haven't had time to really run long range cameras on those. But 64 east near Granby Street, 64 east York County near the Colonial Parkway, 64 east Chesapeake near the 464 interchange, 64 west near Colonial Parkway, 64 west in New Kent, mile marker 220 tractor trailer crash.
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0: From Vyacheslav Novak comes two Wallachian dances with the Janáček Philharmonic under Marek Stilech.

Marek Stilek and the Janáček Philharmonic, the two Wallachian dances of Vítězslav Novák. Here on WHRO-FM 546 our time, and checking our traffic, got a report of a crash, 264 East Independence Boulevard, disabled vehicle, 64 East near Colonial Parkway, and a disabled vehicle, 64 East Big Bethel Road in Hampton, disabled vehicle, 64 East near Great Bridge Boulevard, and a disabled vehicle, 64 West near the Newport News Reservoir. Accident working over in Gloucester, U.S. 17 North in Gloucester near East Fleming Riley Lane. And back to our music from the master of English light music, Haydn Wood, comes a little piece called A Brown Bird Singing. Adrian Leeper with the Czechoslovak Radio Symphony.

Brown Bird singing music of Haydn Wood with the Czechoslovak Radio Symphony under Adrian Leeper here on WHRO-FM. And to take us to the top of the hour, a recorder concerto from Antonio Vivaldi, Concerto in G, Opus 10, number 4. Or RV listing 435, if you want to catalog it that way. Michela Petri, our recorder soloist with the Academy of St. Martin in the Fields, led by Iona Brown.

0: Recorder Concerto in G, RV 435 of Telemann, with Michala Petri and the Academy of St. Martin in the Fields under Iona Brown. That'll take us toward 6 o'clock on our classics for this Monday afternoon here on 90.3 WHRO-FM Digital Norfolk, 89.9 WHRJ Digital Gloucester Courthouse, 98.3 WHRF Digital Belhaven, and on the web, WHRO.org. Raymond Jones here sitting in for Wayla Shambo. She's back on Wednesday. Let's check our traffic first here. Got an accident working 64 east at the Twin Bridges. An accident 264 eastbound Independence Boulevard at the beach. And a disabled vehicle 64 east near the Colonial Parkway. Disabled vehicle 64 eastbound Big Bethel Road in Hampton. Disabled vehicle 64 eastbound near Great Bridge Boulevard in Chesapeake, and an accident US 17 north in Gloucester near East Fleming Riley Lane. Weather forecast, just looking at the radar, still got some thunderstorms right over the metro area. So those pop-up storms, very possible when you get into late summer and you have the heat and the humidity. Don't see anything anywhere else right now at the moment, but there in metro, look out for some thunderstorm activity. It'll be cloudy tonight and 74 for a low, partly cloudy Tuesday. Highs 94, same thing for Wednesday, and then even a bit warmer, 97 under sunny skies on Thursday. Right now, 87 degrees Norfolk, 87 here in Williamsburg. We're broadcasting today from our Williamsburg studios on Richmond Road.
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0: Ottorino Respighi's The Pines of Rome with the London Symphony under Lamberto Gardelli here on WHRO FM. 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
0: I'm going to turn next to Mikhail Ipolitov-Ivanov in suite number one of the Caucasian Sketches, a recording with the Armenian Philharmonic Orchestra led by Loris Chechnovorian.

Loris Chechnovorian with the Armenian Philharmonic and Suite No. 1 of the Caucasian Dances by Mikhail Ipolitov Ivanov. Here on WHRO-FM, where the time is 6:44, coming up tonight at 7 o'clock, it's performance today. We'll have Joanne Folletta and the Buffalo Philharmonic on the program with Stravinsky's Song of the Nightingale, some music from Valerie Coleman, and the Bayeau Quartet in Haydn String Quartet in G, Opus 33, No. 5, First Movement, as well as the Beethoven Piano Sonata, No. 21, the Waldstein, with Isa de Connie Mason. All of that tonight at 7 on Performance Today. To take us toward the top of the hour, Lauren Mazel and the French National Orchestra, and Maurice Ravel's Bolero.

0: Lauren Mazel and the French National Orchestra, and Maurice Ravel's Bolero. On 90.3 WHRO-FM Digital Norfolk, 89.9 WHRJ Digital, Gloucester Courthouse, 98.3 WHRF Digital, Belhaven. 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Raymond Jones here sitting in for Wayla Shambo. I'll be sitting in one more day. She is going to be back on Wednesday. Performance today coming up in less than a minute with the Beethoven Piano Sonata number 21, the Waldstein played by Azata Connie Mason, and Stravinsky's Song of the Nightingale with Joanne Folletta and the Buffalo Philharmonic. It's going to be partly cloudy tonight, 74 for a low, partly cloudy tomorrow, 94 for a high, same for Wednesday, 94 degrees. Right now, 83 degrees in Norfolk, 84 here in Williamsburg. We've been broadcasting today from our Williamsburg studio on Richmond Road.
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2: Documentarian Ken Burns made a name for himself with his miniseries, cinematic overviews of jazz, baseball, the Civil War, Thoreau, tracing lineages, documenting changes, bringing the receipts. Beethoven's 32 piano sonatas are a kind of miniseries on the development of the piano. With each new innovation of the instrument, extended keyboards, inner structure, pedals, and the like, Beethoven would exploit that new wrinkle in his next sonata. From APM American Public Media, this is Performance Today. I'm Valerie Kaler. When Beethoven wrote this music, he was exploring the capabilities of a brand new upgraded piano. Isata Connie Mason brings the receipts later this hour. Also ahead, Rocco, Houston's Chamber Orchestra, with music by Dobrinka Tabakova. Here's a little Tabakova appetizer.

Maxim Rizanov and Dasol Kim with Talk from Dobrynka Tabakova's Jazz Suite. Rizanov invited three composers to respond to the music of Franz Schubert. Tabakova's response just ahead. From APM, American Public Media, this is Performance Today, taking you to concerts around the world. I'm Valerie Kaler. Several years ago, violist, arranger, composer Maxim Rizanov added commissioner to that list. His two-album recording in Schubert's company moves between actual original compositions by Schubert, arrangements of Schubert, and newly commissioned works responding to Schubert. Back to an original, then another contemporary response, etc. It wasn't so much a project about asking living composers to celebrate Schubert. It was more of a place Schubert in the same room with them and see what happens kind of thing. One of the new works came from Bulgarian-born, London-based composer Dobrynka Tabakova. She was inspired by the shimmering opening of Schubert's Fantasy in C for violin and piano. Vision takes the piano tremolo, that shimmer, and spreads it across the entire orchestra, a gauzy haze from which emerges the violin melody.

The journey to that Schubert quote is long and somewhat opaque, but absolutely worth it. Nelyana Lazarova conducts Rocco, Houston's Chamber Orchestra, in the Fantasy Homage to Schubert by Dobrynka Tabakova.

A vision of floating through the cosmos in a kind of weightlessness, passing stars and planets. As the Schubert melody emerges, we're glimpsing our planet Earth for the first time, fragile and perfect. Then we float off before a final glance toward our planet. Composer Dobrynka Tabakova's note about the music we just heard, her fantasy homage to Schubert, was inspired by Franz Schubert's Fantasy in C for violin and piano. That performance from Rocco, Houston's Chamber Orchestra, was led by Deljana Lazarova. In a moment, a scherzo with a southern accent. This is Performance Today from APM.

0: We're about to hear music by Valerie Coleman. It's called Red Clay and Mississippi Delta. When Valerie Coleman was in RPT Studios a few years back, she said, this piece has a special personal connection.
1: Red Clay and Mississippi Delta is all about my family on my mom's side, the Shorter family. We're originally from Jacksonville, Mississippi, and I was born in Louisville, Kentucky. But whenever family comes up, they always bring up cases of hot tamales and moonshine and pecans and all those things. So there's a lot of drama in the family, and there's a lot of energy and a lot of Southern charm and comfort. And I thought that would make a wonderful scherzo.
0: We asked Coleman if there were specific references to the South in this music.
1: Well, there are certain inflections that are reminiscent of juke joints and, you know, casinos, the blues, all of those. But mainly it is a classical piece, you know, a scherzo with all of these crazy things. It seemed like an interesting combination to create.
0: Let's hear it from a concert in Boston, Massachusetts. The Imani Winds playing Red Clay and Mississippi Delta by Valerie Coleman.
1: But whenever family comes up, they always bring up cases of hot tamales and moonshine and pecans and all those things. So there's a lot of drama in the family, and there's a lot of energy and a lot of Southern charm and comfort. And I thought that would make a wonderful scherzo.
0: We asked Coleman if there were specific references to the South in this music.
1: Well, there are certain inflections that are reminiscent of juke joints and, you know, casinos, the blues, all of those. But mainly it is a classical piece, you know, a scherzo with all of these crazy things. It seemed like an interesting combination to create.
0: Let's hear it from a concert in Boston, Massachusetts. The Imani Winds playing Red Clay and Mississippi Delta by Valerie Coleman.

0: all of these crazy things. It seemed like an interesting combination to create.
1: Let's hear it from a concert in Boston, Massachusetts. The Imani Winds playing Red Clay and Mississippi Delta by Valerie Coleman.

music about an energetic family with lots of Southern charm. That's Red Clay and Mississippi Delta by American composer Valerie Coleman. We heard it played by Imani Wins in concert at the Isabella Stewart Gardner Museum in Boston, Massachusetts. In a moment, what if this piano had more keys? Beethoven says, heck yeah. This is Performance Today from APM.

Beethoven's 32 piano sonatas are a sort of mini-series on the development of the piano. With each improvement of the instrument, extended keyboards, inner structure, pedals, and the like, Beethoven would exploit that new wrinkle in his next sonata. When he wrote the Sonata No. 21 in 1803 and 1804, Beethoven was rocking a brand new Erard grand piano from Paris. There was a radical difference between the relatively delicate Viennese instruments he had been used to and this beefier upgrade. For starters, the Erard had a 5.5-octave range, adding notes to both ends of the keyboard, and Beethoven leapt on that. Listen for the brilliant passages he wrote in the first movement, lots of nice filigree in the very tip-top of the instrument. Also, the hammers in a Viennese piano struck 2 strings for each note in the upper registers, but in the Erard, 3 per note, volume, resonance, and body all elevated. Beethoven took advantage of that as well in this sonata. He was able to write more densely for this piano 2.0 without it sounding blurred or muddy. There are several more notable differences, but let's get out of the weeds and into the music. Isaac Connemason gave this performance of Beethoven's Waldstein Sonata at Hugh Hodgson Concert Hall at the University of Georgia Performing Arts Center.

Beethoven's powerful Sonata No. 21, the Waldstein Sonata, played by Isita Kanemason at the University of Georgia Performing Arts Center in Athens. We've got time for just a little more from that recital, a taste of Prokofiev.

Isa Takane-Mason played the harp prelude by Sergei Prokofiev as her encore after a recital at UGA's Performing Arts Center in Georgia. Our thanks to Greg and Pamela Mitzoff for making that recording available to us. And thank you for spending some time with PT today. You can invest some more time revisiting recent performances when you click on episodes on the PT page at yourclassical.org.

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From APM American Public Media, this is Performance Today. I'm Valerie Kaler. This is the divertissement for oboe, clarinet, and bassoon by Erwin Schulhoff. It's very cheeky, a little pokey, slightly janky in its rhythms and harmonies, full of sass and humor. Of its 7 short movements, more than half made the audience at this performance laugh out loud. Schulhoff did not always write like this. In fact, his earlier compositions were downright Brahmsian. But he came back from 4 years on the front lines of World War I, disillusioned with the establishment, and determined to break the musical rules wherever he could. More about Erwin Schulhoff and this energetic chamber music ahead this hour. Erwin Schulhoff's divertissement coming up in 5 minutes from a concert at Colorado College. The clarinetist in that performance, John Manassi. Here's Manassi with pianist John Nakamatsu and the third movement of the Sonata No. 1 by Brahms.